0: ponerla.
1: Like one specific human trait like a woman could have. What would you like in a woman?
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0: like one specific human trait like a woman could have? 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
1: Kind and Latina. 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

0: 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What would you like in a woman?
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2: ¿Escuchás? La que más te gusta.